pardon me, do you have change for a quarter? I gotta make a phone call. Thank you. Boy, I hope this woman don't take me through no changes today, because I had a hard day today, man. You know, let me see what's happening at the address.

0: 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My friends all drive Porsches, I must make amends. Worked hard all my lifetime, no help from my friends. 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
1: 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Janis Joplin en Mercedes Benz. Bami? 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Zo, dit is Europe en Santana. We gaan richting het nieuws en het weerbericht. Ik ben zo weer bij je terug. 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

0: zeg welkom terug bij de show. 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De Australische band Icehouse met die iconische hit Crazy. Tja, straks na het lokale nieuws de nederpop top 3. 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I Can Tina Turner en Proud Mary.
1: 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But there's just one thing, you see. 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
2: Smile, though your heart is aching.

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We love to sing, we love to dance, we admire beautiful women. 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And sometimes very human.